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1: 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Same price since 2009 on Verizon's 5G network. 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Keeping it for years, that means something.
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0: Uplink initiated. Turntables engaged. Inhibitions deleted. We've been waiting all week for this. And finally, it's time. America's original super party.
1: Oh, man.
0: Is

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They say what they gonna say. Have a drink, clink,

0: top of my life to have kids right now.
1: My number was 30. I said, I'm not going to do it after 30. And then I did. I did it at 32. Yeah.
0: You did?
1: Yeah. This is why planning things never works. It never goes according to plan, but it always goes the way it's supposed to go. So there's that. We're playing your Olivia Rodrigo right this minute.
0: You.

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So honest in this song, taking on body image issues, there's no wonder why Taylor stands his

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1: I'm like, I know the Halloween decorations are at Costco already, but we're not there yet.
0: I don't know. Maybe some, like, food storage container stuff, you know?
1: Oh, that'll work. All right. Bella Kay's here next. You're Ryan with OHP. Niall's on for you. Have a good night. And thank you for listening to Pro FM.

0: 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Throwback Turbo Mix coming up next. What can we play for you?
1: Anything by Travis Scott is good.
0: Yes, that means we get to play Sicko Mode, one of my favorite songs ever. We got that. Who are you saying hi to tonight?
1: My husband, Dave.
0: Tell us about Dave.
1: Well, his birthday was yesterday, so happy birthday, Dave. I love you.
0: You got it. Thank you for calling Open House Party.
1: Thank you.

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She's in love with who I am. Back in high school, I used to bust it to the dance. Now I hit the FBO with duffels in my hands. Woo! I didn't have a

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1: What's going on? It's Brew filling in for Carson Daly. And all summer long, Carson has been revisiting some of the best summer anthems from years past. And I'm going to keep that trend rolling while he's away. We're going back 20 years for this one. 2006 with Justin Timberlake.

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0: open house party. Martin Garrix is here, and 1 week from tonight, I'm already blabbing my mouth. I shouldn't even be talking about it. This girl, Bella Kay.
1: I like being used. It means I have a purpose.